0: Hey, this is Taranzo Cannon. Keep it here for more great blues.
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2: Here's your Environment Canada weather forecast for Fredericton, Oromocto, and the Capital Region. Thursday night, partly cloudy with a lingering chance of an evening shower. Mild overnight with a low of 17 degrees. Then for Friday, another hot and humid day with a mix of sun and cloud. Afternoon temperatures once again climbing to around 33 degrees, with Humidex values making it feel even hotter. There is only a slight risk of an isolated shower, but many areas should stay dry. Friday night, partly cloudy and warm with a low near 19 degrees. Looking ahead, at welcome break from the heat arrives on Saturday, with considerably cooler temperatures, more cloud cover, and the chance of an afternoon thunderstorm. Forecast details are subject to updates as the cold front approaches. That's your look A, the weather forecast for Fredericton, Oromocto, and the Capital Region. Have a great day and thanks for listening.
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1: Here's your Environment Canada weather forecast for Fredericton, Oromocto, and the Capital Region. Thursday night, partly cloudy with a lingering chance of an evening shower. Mild overnight with a low of 17 degrees. Then for Friday, another hot and humid day with a mix of sun and cloud. Afternoon temperatures once again climbing to around 33 degrees, with Humidex values making it feel even hotter. There is only a slight risk of an isolated shower, but many areas should stay dry. Friday night, partly cloudy and warm with a low near 19 degrees. Looking ahead, at welcome break from the heat arrives on Saturday, with considerably cooler temperatures, more cloud cover, and the chance of an afternoon thunderstorm. Forecast details are subject to updates as the cold front approaches. That's your look A, the weather forecast for Fredericton, Oromocto, and the Capital Region. 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
10: 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That's right, where blues is brain food for your soul, baby. 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
3: Here's your Environment Canada weather forecast for Fredericton, Oromocto, and the Capital Region. Thursday night, partly cloudy with a lingering chance of an evening shower. Mild overnight with a low of 17 degrees. Then for Friday, another hot and humid day with a mix of sun and cloud. Afternoon temperatures once again climbing to around 33 degrees, with Humidex values making it feel even hotter. There is only a slight risk of an isolated shower, but many areas should stay dry. Friday night, partly cloudy and warm with a low near 19 degrees. Looking ahead, a welcome break from the heat arrives on Saturday, with considerably cooler temperatures, more cloud cover, and the chance of an afternoon thunderstorm. Forecast details are subject to updates as the cold front approaches. That's your look A, the weather forecast for Fredericton, Oromocto, and the Capital Region. Have a great day and thanks for listening.
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0: Here's your Environment Canada weather forecast for Fredericton, Oromocto, and the Capital Region. Thursday night, partly cloudy with a lingering chance of an evening shower. Mild overnight with a low of 17 degrees. Then for Friday, another hot and humid day with a mix of sun and cloud. Afternoon temperatures once again climbing to around 33 degrees, with Humidex values making it feel even hotter. There is only a slight risk of an isolated shower, but many areas should stay dry. Friday night, partly cloudy and warm with a low near 19 degrees. Looking ahead, a welcome break from the heat arrives on Saturday, with considerably cooler temperatures, more cloud cover, and the chance of an afternoon thunderstorm. Forecast details are subject to updates as the cold front approaches. That's your look A, the weather forecast for Fredericton, Oromocto, and the Capital Region. Have a great day and thanks for listening.
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I'm running. 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I feel him breathing down my neck. Good God, he's right up on my tail. I know that man is out to get me, getting closer every day. 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I feel him steady gaining on me, but he's running in my tracks. That line keeps moving up, I got no time for looking back. That's why I'm running. Father time is on my trail. 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I swear it's tough just keeping score. 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I feel him breathing down my neck. Good God, he's right up on my tail.

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2: Here's your Environment Canada weather forecast for Fredericton, Oromocto, and the Capital Region. Thursday night, partly cloudy with a lingering chance of an evening shower. Mild overnight with a low of 17 degrees. Then for Friday, another hot and humid day with a mix of sun and cloud. Afternoon temperatures once again climbing to around 33 degrees, with Humidex values making it feel even hotter. There is only a slight risk of an isolated shower, but many areas should stay dry. Friday night, partly cloudy and warm with a low near 19 degrees. Looking ahead, a welcome break from the heat arrives on Saturday, with considerably cooler temperatures, more cloud cover, and the chance of an afternoon thunderstorm. Forecast details are subject to updates as the cold front approaches. That's your look A, the weather forecast for Fredericton, Oromocto, and the Capital Region. Have a great day, and thanks for listening.
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From the concert halls to the juke joints, from churches to festivals in the fields, welcome to another episode of Bill Street Caravan, celebrating the sounds of Memphis and the Mississippi Delta for more than 20 years.

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0: We're headed outside of Memphis today to see our fun-loving cousins out in Como, Mississippi for R.L. Boyce's second annual birthday picnic.
1: Absolutely. We hit the road down south on I-55 and ended up in one heck of a party where local blues legend R.L. Boyce does what he does best with a whole slew of his friends playing alongside him. From Lightning Malcolm, the Hurt Family Fife and Drum Band to Sade Thomas and R.L.'s daughter Serena Boyce. Everyone brought it with a brand of blues that you don't just listen to. You have to experience it.
0: They say you never truly hear the same R.L. Boyce song twice. He's always improvising and commingling his music with the moment. So we're lucky to have captured every bit of it.
1: That's right. His latest recordings for Waxploitation Records were produced to give listeners the same energetic, improvised feeling of the picnics in Como for which Boyce has made his name.
0: He's been making his name for a while. Beginning as a youngster in the Rising Star Fife and Drum Band with Otha Turner, Boyce is often noted as a protege of blues icon and fellow Como native, Mississippi Fred McDowell.
1: Of course, he's also mixed it up with R.L. Burnside and Jesse May Hemphill as a younger musician, truly bringing him full circle as one of the tried and true remnants of a coveted generation of North Mississippi blues music and the folkways that make its traditions so alluring.
0: What a treat it is to roll into a town like Como, pull up a chair, grab a beverage, and just fellowship with this music.
1: There's absolutely nothing at all like it. And just as the folks in Como were honored to share with us, we are honored to share their amazing musical gift with our guests.
0: That's exactly right. Here's R.L. Boyce in Como, Mississippi, live on Bill Street Caravan.

0: That was R.L. Boyce live on Beale Street Caravan. For more information on Boyce, you can find him on his label's website at waxploitation.com.
1: We'll be back with more music from R.L. in just a bit. It's not a hill country picnic without a fife and drum march. So here's the Hurt Family Fife and Drum Band to take us to the end of the first half of this week's program.

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2: We're back, and if you're just turning us on, we've been having a party with R.L. Boyce at his second annual birthday picnic in Como, Mississippi.
0: JB, how's that hill country music sounding for you?
2: You know, I like it. It's always amazing to me to see how vast and regional blues has always been and will likely always be. But in North Mississippi, the way that the percussive elements converge with the blues to make something truly unique to that area, it's just totally enchanting.
0: Enchanting is quite a word for it. And when it comes to R.L. Boyce, he's got a boogie all his own.
2: Boogie's another word that I like. I like that. That's a good word. The way this music makes you just want to shuffle along, that's the perfect term to describe it.
0: One of my favorite things about Boyce is that you know he's still performing because it's in him and he's got to get it out. He doesn't quite care about the outside noise. In 2017, when his album Roll and Tumble was nominated for a Grammy for Best Traditional Blues Album, Boyce didn't even know it until a local news reporter called him to ask about it.
2: That's got to be quite the feeling to get a call like that. And he's just kept bringing the blues, accolades or no.
0: And that's R.L. Boyce for you.
2: We'll sit down with R.L.'s daughter, Sharina, in just a few minutes and learn more about hill country music. Until then, here's more from the R.L. Boyce Picnic, live on Bill Street Caravan.
3: Let's party! We got the unbelievable Kid Kimbrough on drums tonight, y'all. Son of the great Junior Kimbrough.

Y'all feeling good out there? How many of y'all been working all week? You're waiting for the weekend, man. Turn into Michael Jackson. Get faded, feel good, y'all. Hope y'all feeling good out there. Kick Kimbrough on the drums.

Thank you.

0: you remember when you first heard the blues?
1: Oh, yeah. When I first heard the blues, is my dad used to give yard parties. And a lot of people would come, and like Lightning Malcolm, they all would play guitars and sing. So that was the first time. And then the Ota Turner Picnic. So that was like when it all got started there. And the Ota Turner Picnic, I think I was around about 14, you know, when I first, you know, started hearing the fife and drum. And so later on, my dad, you know, he picked up the guitar. And like I said, you know, we just started doing like yard parties, and then from there to Julian Kimbrough in the early 90s. And I started jamming with David Kimbrough, and you know, loved to listen to Julian Kimbrough and R.L. Burnside.
0: And this would have been at Junior's Juke Joint.
1: Yeah, Junior Juke Joint in Tullahoma, Mississippi. Right outside of Holly Springs.
0: Your dad later on picked up the guitar because he started off as a drummer, right?
1: Yeah, he started off as a drummer, playing drum with Ota Turner, Jesse Mayhem Phil. I think he was young when he was performing with the fife and drum as well. Yeah.
0: So most of the music that you were exposed to as a young girl were in these sort of impromptu, informal parties.
1: Yeah, I get together. Like I said, my dad, he loved to do yard parties, but unfortunately he hadn't did one in a minute. And before we started with what I'm doing as now, is celebrate his birthday, well, I came to him and I was like, well, you know what? It's time for us to do something for your birthday because you ain't been having no more yard party. So then I came up with the idea to start doing it at Como Park to celebrate his birthday. And then I get different musicians to donate their time for me and play, and everybody come together and have a good time.
0: Last year, your father, R.L., was nominated for a Grammy.
1: Yes, he was.
0: What was that like when y'all heard the news?
1: I was very excited. I was like, man, wow, it's about time that my dad get recognition for what he's doing, because my dad been playing the blues, for over 50 years. And so that was an honor for them to, you know, nominate him for a Grammy. But I was disappointed he didn't get it, but glad that he got recognized.
0: What's next for Hill Country Blues? Where's it going?
1: Well, I'm going to tell you what I want to see in the Hill Country Blues. I would love to see our young kids keep it going. That's what I would love. For the young generation to keep it going. To one day look back and say, oh, okay, I'm looking up this artist. I want to be just like them. Look how they play that guitar. Or look how they play that drum. And I would love to see the music keep going. Because you got some artists, that's all they live off is the blues.
0: So tell me about the upcoming picnic.
1: We're going to have some special guests, but I'm not for sure about your name in it. But we're going to have some special guests. And, you know, it's a good thing that a lot of people love my dad. A lot of people know Aria Boyd and Serena Boyd, the Juke Joint dancer. And the thing about me, what I like to do is I like to bring different people every year. So we're looking for a nice big crowd in Como, Mississippi, and Como Community Park.
0: Well, you know Bill Street Caravan's going to be there. We are totally looking forward to it.
1: Yes, and I'm looking forward to. And we want to see you and you and you.
0: Thanks for coming on the program, Serena.
1: Thank you.
2: 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This is the real deal sound of North Mississippi. It's not a picnic until Rising Star shows up.

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5: Here's your Environment Canada weather forecast for Fredericton, Oromocto, and the Capital Region. Thursday night, partly cloudy with a lingering chance of an evening shower. Mild overnight with a low of 17 degrees. Then for Friday, another hot and humid day with a mix of sun and cloud. Afternoon temperatures once again climbing to around 33 degrees, with Humidex values making it feel even hotter. There is only a slight risk of an isolated shower, but many areas should stay dry. Friday night, partly cloudy and warm with a low near 19 degrees. Looking ahead, a welcome break from the heat arrives on Saturday, with considerably cooler temperatures, more cloud cover, and the chance of an afternoon thunderstorm. Forecast details are subject to updates as the cold front approaches. That's your look A, the weather forecast for Fredericton, Oromocto, and the Capital Region. Have a great day and thanks for listening.
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1: Mississippi Heat opens the second 500 Roadhouse shows with Swingy Dingy Baby. New music, that is, from the Delmark release, Warning Shot. My name's Tony Stidler Denison, back for another week following the huge 500th edition of the Roadhouse. Thank you so much for all your great comments throughout the week. It's actually kind of a big weekend all the way around last weekend. The Roadhouse 500th show, a big family gathering in beautiful Iowa City. And I ran the Quad Cities Marathon in Moline, Illinois on Sunday, qualifying for the 2016 Boston Marathon. Plus my sports teams, the Cardinals and the Packers, both won as well. So it's been kind of a big week to recover all the way around. But Saturdays seem to be made for the Roadhouse, and we're back on the horse this week with another big chair dancing edition. Other than the usual last call track, there's not a down-tempo piece of music in this edition. I've got Rob Stone, Downchild, Dennis Grunling, Trudy Lynn, and Rod Piazza and the Mighty Flyers in the queue. And they're surrounded by music that I think really epitomizes the feel of the Roadhouse, one that just makes you want to smile and clap your hands. It's definitely another hour of the finest blues you've never heard, the 501st Roadhouse. All-Stars kick us off, Knickerbocker All-Stars. From the JP Cadillac Records release, Open Mic at the Nick, this is You Upset Me, Baby, in the Roadhouse.

That's Joe Bonamassa, and I gave up everything for you except the blues. Yet another new release from Joe Bonamassa, starting to lose track of his seemingly twice annual releases. I think no one could accuse him of taking it easy, that's for sure. That's out on J&R Adventures, and the CD is called Different Shades of Blue. For that, Rob Stone and Lucky 13 from the Viztone release, Gotta Keep Rolling. And opening us up, the Knickerbocker All-Stars from the JP Cadillac Records release, Open Mic at the Nick, and You Upset Me, Baby. 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

That's Dennis Gruenling, and She's So Pretty from his release on Vistone Records called Rockin' All Day. Before that, Uncle Wiggily's Hot Shoes Blues Band and Down in the Bottom from the Mr. Deluxe Music release Bluesography 1980 to 1982. That was suggested indirectly and completely unknowingly by a listener, Howard Van Tassel, actually purchased a turntable this week, was posting on Facebook all the great music he was listening to or was going to listen to. Uncle Wiggily was one of those albums I was kind of fascinated by the name, so I found it on iTunes, found out it was going to fit perfectly into this big cheer dancing edition, and included it in this show. Before that, Downchild and the title track from their Linus release, Lucky 13, was one of the other artists Howard was going to listen to, so threw that one in as well. Let's keep the chair dancing going with an artist born and raised in Chicago, a guy who's gotten to play with some real blues legends. From a release from 2003 on his own label, Blue Bella, this is Nick Moss and Hey Hey in the Roadhouse.

That's Chris O'Leary and Mr. Used to Be from his new release on Vistone Records called Live Up Blues Now. Before that, Trudy Lynn and Country Blues Man featuring Steve Crace. That's from the MDI release Royal Oaks Blues Cafe. And first up, Nick Moss and Hey Hey from the Blue Bella release Count Your Blessings. More music, fewer ads. That's the ideal, right? You know you can have that in the Roadhouse by subscribing to one of the many higher quality versions of the show. You can choose first from MP3 or M4A formats, then select the level of quality that suits you. 160 files are $14.99 per year, 192 are $19.99 per year, and 256 files are just $24.99 per year. 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

Y'all like that? Well, all I got to say about it is rabble and some monkey poo. That's what I'm talking about.

Marcia Ball closing things up this week with Human Kindness from her new release on Alligator called The Tattooed Lady and the Alligator Man. Before that, Rod Piazza and the Mighty Flyers and Tricky Women from their new release on Blind Pig Records called Emergency Situation. Before that, Cashbox Kings and She Wants to Sell My Monkey. That's from the Blue Midnight release, Cutting Heads at the Cuda Cafe. 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It's the home for show notes for every edition of the show with easy, easy purchase links from Amazon or iTunes. There's also a downloadable show archive, a link to the Roadhouse Cafe Press store, and an Amazon tip jar to tip your host. With all those easy options, there's just no reason not to let me know what you think of the show. Thanks, as always, to the great blues labels who provided the music to fuel this edition of the Roadhouse. And thanks to you for stopping by for another hour of the finest blues you've never heard. More new music to take us out this week from the upcoming release on Cat Food Records called Soul Brothers. This is Johnny Rawls and Otis Clay and Road Dog. My name's Tony Steidler Denison. Come back next week and I'll keep your bar stool warm right here in the

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4: Here's your Environment Canada weather forecast for Fredericton, Oromocto, and the Capital Region. Thursday night, partly cloudy with a lingering chance of an evening shower. Mild overnight with a low of 17 degrees. Then for Friday, another hot and humid day with a mix of sun and cloud. Afternoon temperatures once again climbing to around 33 degrees, with Humidex values making it feel even hotter. There is only a slight risk of an isolated shower, but many areas should stay dry. Friday night, partly cloudy and warm with a low near 19 degrees. Looking ahead, a welcome break from the heat arrives on Saturday, with considerably cooler temperatures, more cloud cover, and the chance of an afternoon thunderstorm. Forecast details are subject to updates as the cold front approaches. That's your look A, the weather forecast for Fredericton, Oromocto, and the Capital Region. Have a great day and thanks for listening.
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This is Smokestack Lightning, and we got fatback funks and blistering blues and lowdown grooves all whipped up together in a soul stew, sure to cure what ails you. This is your host, Tommy Thompson, inviting you to sit back and enjoy the best blues on the planet. We're still working on the brand new blues CDs that we previewed in the Ilac and Nickel studio just this past week. The Quarantine Blues by Mike Zito rings true with just about everybody these days, myself included. All of us can relate simply because we're all affected, but most of us will never feel the impact of the COVID-19 pandemic quite like the members of the touring bands that were put out of business literally overnight. Short of losing a loved one to the virus, there's not much worse than losing your livelihood. And this is the title track,

This is Mark Campbell singing with Jack Mack and a Heart Attack, and from the new music capital of the American South, you're listening to Smokestack Lightning. Yeah, you're right.

San Francisco's finest duo, the Lucky Losers, are back with their much-anticipated fourth album, Godless Land. After having won the Best Independent Soul Blues Artist Award in 2019 for the album Blind Spot, this team follows up with a solid punch. Godless Land takes you on a mystical musical journey through the bawdy, jazzy blues of the late 1920s, all the way to the sweet early soul of the 1970s. You heard Leave Ya on the Side of the Road. Savoy Brown and their relentless leader, Kim Simmons, have been in business since the mid-1960s. They have churned out over 40 albums, and judging from the title of their new album, Ain't Done Yet, well, they're just not quite ready to throw in the towel. And why should they? They're turning out some of the best blues of their collective careers right now. This is Borrowed Time.

0: Wiley Bo Walker is a Scottish artist and songwriter noted for his character-infused vocals and swaggering live performances. Wiley Bo's voice always works with the songs that he writes for himself, but the songs he wrote for the new album Ain't No Man a Good Man, his collaboration with horn playing and arranger Danny Flam, well, it's especially effective, with the horns giving the album a decidedly old-school jazz vibe. That was Build My Gallows. We'll be back in a minute to take a look at a few more of the trending albums we got sitting around here. There's still a lot of great blues in your immediate future. Don't wander off.
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2: 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And you're listening to the best blues in the world on Smokestack Lightning. If it wasn't for Smokestack Lightning, we wouldn't have no

This is Smokestack Lightning, where we play the old school and the new cool. It's simply the best the blues has to offer for every generation. There are five more new blues CDs that are trending here at the Ilac and Nickel Studio and worldwide. With the internet, it's fairly easy to see which new releases are faring well and those that are struggling for recognition. Let's check them out. If you created a scale to rate blues rock intensity from number 1 to number 10, with 1 being mild-mannered and 10 being, well, atomic fusion, Dave Fields would be about a 9.5. If you grew up in the Jimi Hendrix era, you understand that blues rock is a thing unto itself and need not be compared to the mainstream to have its own validity. Dave's new album is entitled Force of Will, and this is Jackhammer.

Kat Riggins has been vocally compared to Coco Taylor, Etta James, and Tina Turner, to name just a few. While she's obviously influenced by these icons, Kat has a tone and delivery uniquely to herself. Her voice is powerful and loaded with rasp and grit. She can belt out one of her contemporary blues originals 1 minute, then deliver a tender, sultry standard the next. She does this while making each person in her audience feel as if they're the person she's directly speaking to. The new album is Cry Out, and you heard Catching Up. Throw together some deep-seated Gulf Coast blues and some smoky Southern rock, and you end up with Crooked Eye Tommy, a Southern California-based band that brings their own form of L.A. polish to the stage. And, well, this is how most urban blues is created, a confluence of influences that creates something new. Hot Coffee and Pain is the album's title, and this is The Time It Takes to Live.

Mandolin's new EP is four tracks of high-energy blues rock, starting off with Wrecked, a song she wrote herself. We hope you enjoyed it. We'll be right back with our last trending CD for the evening. Stick with us.

0: This is Smokestack Lightning, and we got blues hits coming down all around from Orlando, Florida, the new music capital of the American South. I'm Tommy Thompson, your host tonight. The Canadian blues rock band Downchild celebrated their 50th anniversary at the Toronto Jazz Festival this past year, and the resulting CD is a huge winner. This is the Shotgun Blues with Kenny Neal sitting in on guitar and vocal.
1: Been waiting for him all night, ladies and gentlemen. Our good buddy, former member of the band, all the way from Baton Rouge, Louisiana. Come on, give it up, Mr. Kenny Neal. Here's one down the road with his brother Hawk. The Blues Brothers recorded this one on their first album. We're going to do it for you right now.

You heard Kenny Neal and Down Child with the Shotgun Blues. So, it would appear that's all we have time for in Hour 3 tonight. On behalf of the entire Lightning team, I hope you've had half as much fun listening to this mess as we've had bringing it all to you. For most of you, the best is yet to come. Stand by for the best of Smokestack Lightning. On the way, let's pay tribute to recently deceased blues man Lucky Peterson. This is Beyond Cool.

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2: Here's your Environment Canada weather forecast for Fredericton, Oromocto, and the Capital Region. Then for Friday, another hot and humid day with a mix of sun and cloud. Afternoon temperatures once again climbing to around 33 degrees, with Humidex values making it feel even hotter. There is only a slight risk of an isolated shower, but many areas should stay dry. Friday night, partly cloudy and warm with a low near 19 degrees. Looking ahead at welcome break from the heat arrives on Saturday, with considerably cooler temperatures, more cloud cover, and the chance of an afternoon thunderstorm. Forecast details are subject to updates as the cold front approaches. That's your look at the weather forecast for Fredericton, Oromocto, and the Capital Region. Have a great day, and thanks for listening.
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0: 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How about it for Mark Doucette there? 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
7: From feature story news in New Delhi, I'm Ishan Garg. The Washington Post is reporting that a third artificial intelligence company has disclosed a security breach involving rogue AI models, the latest in a series of incidents that now spans OpenAI, Anthropic and Meta. The United Kingdom's AI Safety Institute has said Anthropic AI created fake profiles used in a hack, while Meta has revealed one of its programs breached another company's security systems, all following the original OpenAI agent that escaped containment and attacked the open source platform Hugging Face. US President Donald Trump has said he is considering new controls on the industry, though he has added that he does not want to restrict developers. Jagruti Dave has more from Washington.
8: OpenAI is not the only company experiencing rogue agents. The UK Artificial Intelligence Security Institute said Anthropic AI created fake profiles used in a hack, and Meta revealed one of its programs breached another company's security systems. Now, these incidents are raising concerns not only about the security of testing environments, but the scope of AI agents to act autonomously without human intervention.
7: An Iranian parliamentary spokesperson says Tehran and Oman are close to finalizing an agreement on new shipping arrangements in the Strait of Hormuz, but that the United States has not been allowed to take part in the talks. The proposed deal would create a mechanism to regulate which commercial vehicles can't pass through the waterway, fundamentally changing a status quo that has been in place for decades. The White House has repeatedly said it wants the strait fully reopened without preconditions. Nick Harper reports from Washington.
9: What Iran seems to be saying and what the Trump administration seems to be saying are still at odds. In terms of the Iranian-Omani agreement, this is all about creating a security mechanism that would regulate which commercial vessels can pass through the Strait of Hormuz. So fundamentally, changing the status quo that has been in place for decades, because really this is about the Iranians and the Omanis signing off on which commercial ships can go through. It gives them that carte blanche to decide whether or not a ship can pass through the waterway, and that has not been the case up until now.
7: Budapest is bracing for the peak of a severe heat wave, with temperatures expected

0: involving rogue AI models. An Iranian parliamentary spokesperson says Tehran and Oman are close to finalizing an agreement on new shipping arrangements in the Strait of Hormuz. Budapest is bracing for the peak of a severe heat wave, with temperatures expected to reach 42 degrees Celsius while the Danube remains at record lows.
1: With FSN Spotlight, I'm Simon Marks, with more today on why the closure of the Strait of Hormuz has so far not ignited the worst-case scenarios regarding the price of oil. Yesterday, Daniel Yergin, one of the world's foremost experts on oil and the energy markets, explained that the Saudis and Abu Dhabi have proved more resilient than expected in moving some of their supplies via alternative routes. But he also says China's decision to reduce dramatically its oil imports has had a key impact. So how exactly did China make that happen?
2: China's demand was around 16, 17 million barrels a day. It has built up strategic stocks controlled by the government. And it's thought that China has 1.5 to 2 billion barrels of oil, which is a huge number, in its stocks. The Chinese do not like to buy oil when price is high. They like to fill inventories when prices are low. And so they really pay very close attention to the market. So they raised domestic prices, which affected demand, and demand went down a couple million barrels a day. They stopped their refineries also export oil. They said no exports. And then they drew on their inventories. And so all of that was basically keeping the price from hitting that $150, $200 a barrel.
1: He spoke to Foreign Policy magazine and says it will still be a huge struggle getting that price to drop unless and until full access to the Strait is restored. With FSN Spotlight, I'm Simon Marks.
0: 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And that is the latest Feature Story news. Ishan Garg reporting.
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2: Today is Friday, August 7th, and here is your Environment Canada weather forecast for Fredericton, Oromocto, and the Capital Region. Friday, expect a mix of sun and cloud to start the day, with increasing cloud through the afternoon. There's a chance of scattered showers developing later in the day, along with a risk of an afternoon thunderstorm, high near 24 degrees with humid conditions making it feel a little warmer. The UV index will be 7, or high, so don't forget the sunscreen if you're spending time outdoors. Friday night, cloudy skies with scattered showers continuing, and the risk of an evening thunderstorm before conditions gradually improve overnight, low around 15 degrees. Looking to Saturday and the weekend, a pleasant summer day is on tap. Expect a mix of sun and cloud with just a slight chance of an isolated afternoon shower, high around 25 degrees, with comfortable humidity and light winds making for excellent conditions for outdoor plans. Saturday night, partly cloudy with calm conditions, low near 14 degrees. Your extended outlook for Sunday looks like a mix of sun and cloud continues, with temperatures remaining seasonable and only a slight chance of a passing shower. That's your Environment Canada forecast for Fredericton, Oromocto, and the Capital Region. Have a great weekend and thanks for listening.
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1: From Feature Story News in New Delhi, I'm Ishan Garg. The Washington Post is reporting that a third artificial intelligence company has disclosed a security breach involving rogue AI models, the latest in a series of incidents that now spans OpenAI, Anthropic and Meta. The United Kingdom's AI Safety Institute has said Anthropic AI created fake profiles used in a hack, while Meta has revealed one of its programs breached another company's security systems, all following the original OpenAI agent that escaped containment and attacked the open source platform Hugging Face. US President Donald Trump has said he is considering new controls on the industry, though he has added that he does not want to restrict developers. Jagruti Dave has more from Washington.
2: OpenAI is not the only company experiencing rogue agents. The UK Artificial Intelligence Security Institute said Anthropic AI created fake profiles used in a hack, and Meta revealed one of its programs breached another company's security systems. Now, these incidents are raising concerns not only about the security of testing environments, but the scope of AI agents to act autonomously without human intervention.
1: An Iranian parliamentary spokesperson says Tehran and Oman are close to finalizing an agreement on new shipping arrangements in the Strait of Hormuz, but that the United States has not been allowed to take part in the talks. The proposed deal would create a mechanism to regulate which commercial vehicles can pass through the waterway, fundamentally changing a status quo that has been in place for decades. The White House has repeatedly said it wants the strait fully reopened without preconditions. Nick Harper reports from Washington.
3: What Iran seems to be saying and what the Trump administration seems to be saying are still at odds. In terms of the Iranian-Omani agreement, this is all about creating a security mechanism that would regulate which commercial vessels can pass through the Strait of Hormuz. So,

0: been switched off at landmarks, and the country works to reduce electricity demand during the drought-driven power shortage. Romania has also reduced nuclear power production.
1: The main news again. The Washington Post is reporting that a third artificial intelligence company has disclosed a security breach involving rogue AI models. An Iranian parliamentary spokesperson says Tehran and Oman are close to finalizing an agreement on new shipping arrangements in the Strait of Hormuz. Budapest is bracing for the peak of a severe heat wave, with temperatures expected to reach 42 degrees Celsius while the Danube remains at record lows.
2: With FSN Spotlight, I'm Simon Marks, with more today on why the closure of the Strait of Hormuz has so far not ignited the worst-case scenarios regarding the price of oil. Yesterday, Daniel Yergin, one of the world's foremost experts on oil and the energy markets, explained that the Saudis and Abu Dhabi have proved more resilient than expected in moving some of their supplies via alternative routes. But he also says China's decision to reduce dramatically its oil imports has had a key impact. So how exactly did China make that happen?
3: China's demand was around 16, 17 million barrels a day. It has built up strategic stocks controlled by the government. And it's thought that China has 1.5 to 2 billion barrels of oil, which is a huge number, in its stocks. The Chinese do not like to buy oil when price is high. They like to fill inventories when prices are low. And so they really pay very close attention to the market. So they raised domestic prices, which affected demand, and demand went down a couple million barrels a day. They stopped their refineries also export oil. They said no exports. And then they drew on their inventories. And so all of that was basically keeping the price from hitting that $150, $200 a barrel.
2: He spoke to Foreign Policy magazine and says it will still be a huge struggle getting that price to drop unless and until full access to the Strait is restored. With FSN Spotlight, I'm Simon Marks.
1: 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And that is the latest Feature Story news. Ishan Garg reporting.
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2: Today is Friday, August 7th, and here is your Environment Canada weather forecast for Fredericton, Oromocto, and the Capital Region. Friday, expect a mix of sun and cloud to start the day, with increasing cloud through the afternoon. There's a chance of scattered showers developing later in the day, along with a risk of an afternoon thunderstorm, high near 24 degrees, with humid conditions making it feel a little warmer. The UV index will be 7, or high, so don't forget the sunscreen if you're spending time outdoors. Friday night, cloudy skies with scattered showers continuing, and the risk of an evening thunderstorm before conditions gradually improve overnight, low around 15 degrees. Looking to Saturday and the weekend, a pleasant summer day is on tap. Expect a mix of sun and cloud with just a slight chance of an isolated afternoon shower, high around 25 degrees, with comfortable humidity and light winds making for excellent conditions for outdoor plans. Saturday night, partly cloudy with calm conditions, low near 14 degrees. Your extended outlook for Sunday looks like a mix of sun and cloud continues, with temperatures remaining seasonable and only a slight chance of a passing shower. That's your Environment Canada forecast for Fredericton, Oromocto, and the Capital Region. Have a great weekend, and thanks for listening.
3: Let's go shoot pool. Besk wizaweyu chel nektuwa jisit. The one ball is yellow, and it's solid. Niz miskunjissu naga nektuwa jisit. The two ball is blue, and also a solid. Nihi pkujissit chel nektuwa jisit. The three ball is a red ball, but also solid. Nel zat wujissit chel nektu wujissit. The four ball is purple, also a solid. Nun skooch wujissit chel nektu wujissit. The five ball is orange and also a solid. Gamachin stakwin jissit chel nektu wujissit. The six ball is green and also a solid. Oluwiganag ksimek jissit naga nektu wujissit. The seven ball is a maroon and also a solid. Agamolchin mugzewu jissit chel nektu wujissit. The eight ball is black and also a solid. Esquinadek wizau jissit nizwa jissit. The nine ball is yellow and striped. Gwidinsk muskun jissit nizwa jissit. The ten ball is blue and striped. Gwidanko pkujissit chel nizwa jissit. The 11 ball is red and striped. Nizanko zat wujissit chel nizwa jissit. The 12 ball is purple and striped. Zanko skooch wujissit chel nizwa jissit. The 13 ball is orange and striped. Newanko stakwin jissit chel nizwa jissit. The 14 ball is green and striped. Nananko ksimek jissit chel nizwa jissit. The 15 ball is maroon and striped. Some of the terms you should know about pool. Bittagok abas, your cue stick. Jilkeyagabas is your short stick. 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Quilligizat. Great job. 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It is your turn. Nitepsil. Nadamkane.
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9: From Feature Story News in New Delhi, I'm Ishan Garg. The Washington Post is reporting that a third artificial intelligence company has disclosed a security breach involving rogue AI models, the latest in a series of incidents that now spans OpenAI, Anthropic and Meta. The United Kingdom's AI Safety Institute has said Anthropic AI created fake profiles used in a hack, while Meta has revealed one of its programs breached another company's security systems, all following the original OpenAI agent that escaped containment and attacked the open source platform Hugging Face. US President Donald Trump has said he is considering new controls on the industry, though he has added that he does not want to restrict developers. Jagruti Dave has more from Washington.
10: OpenAI is not the only company experiencing rogue agents. The UK Artificial Intelligence Security Institute said Anthropic AI created fake profiles used in a hack, and Meta revealed one of its programs breached another company's security systems. Now, these incidents are raising concerns not only about the security of testing environments, but the scope of AI agents to act autonomously without human intervention.
9: An Iranian parliamentary spokesperson says Tehran and Oman are close to finalizing an agreement on new shipping arrangements in the Strait of Hormuz, but that the United States has not been allowed to take part in the talks. The proposed deal would create a mechanism to regulate which commercial vehicles can pass through the waterway, fundamentally changing a status quo that has been in place for decades. The White House has repeatedly said it wants the strait fully reopened without preconditions. Nick Harper reports from Washington.
11: What Iran seems to be saying and what the Trump administration seems to be saying are still at odds. In terms of the Iranian-Omani agreement, this is all about creating a security mechanism that would regulate which commercial vessels can pass through the Strait of Hormuz. So fundamentally, changing the status quo that has been in place for decades, because really this is about the Iranians and the Omanis signing off on which commercial ships can go through. It gives them that carte blanche to decide whether or not a ship can pass through the waterway, and that has not been the case up until now.
9: Budapest is bracing for the peak of a severe heat wave, with temperatures expected to reach 42 degrees Celsius, while the Danube remains at record lows and Hungary's Paks nuclear plant operates at roughly a tenth of its usual output.
12: The impact now stretches beyond Hungary. In neighboring Romania, authorities have also launched energy-saving measures. Lights have been switched off at landmarks, and the country works to reduce electricity demand during the drought-driven power shortage. Romania has also reduced nuclear power production.
9: The main news again. The Washington Post is reporting that a third artificial intelligence company has disclosed a security breach involving rogue AI models. An Iranian parliamentary spokesperson says Tehran and Oman are close to finalizing an agreement on new shipping arrangements in the Strait of Hormuz. Budapest is bracing for the peak of a severe heat wave, with temperatures expected to reach 42 degrees Celsius, while the Danube remains at record lows.
13: With FSN Spotlight, I'm Simon Marks, with more today on why the closure of the Strait of Hormuz has so far not ignited the worst-case scenarios regarding the price of oil. Yesterday, Daniel Yergin, one of the world's foremost experts on oil and the energy markets, explained that the Saudis and Abu Dhabi have proved more resilient than expected in moving some of their supplies via alternative routes. But he also says China's decision to reduce dramatically its oil imports has had a key impact. So how exactly did China make that happen?
14: China's demand was around 16, 17 million barrels a day. It has built up strategic stocks controlled by the government. And it's thought that China has 1.5 to 2 billion barrels

0: struggle getting that price to drop unless and until full access to the Strait is restored. With FSN Spotlight, I'm Simon Marks.
1: 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And that is the latest Feature Story news. Ishan Garg reporting.
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2: Today is Friday, August 7th, and here is your Environment Canada weather forecast for Fredericton, Oromocto, and the Capital Region. Friday, expect a mix of sun and cloud to start the day, with increasing cloud through the afternoon. There's a chance of scattered showers developing later in the day, along with a risk of an afternoon thunderstorm, high near 24 degrees, with humid conditions making it feel a little warmer. The UV index will be 7, or high, so don't forget the sunscreen if you're spending time outdoors. Friday night, cloudy skies with scattered showers continuing, and the risk of an evening thunderstorm before conditions gradually improve overnight, low around 15 degrees. Looking to Saturday and the weekend, a pleasant summer day is on tap. Expect a mix of sun and cloud with just a slight chance of an isolated afternoon shower, high around 25 degrees, with comfortable humidity and light winds making for excellent conditions for outdoor plans. Saturday night, partly cloudy with calm conditions, low near 14 degrees. Your extended outlook for Sunday looks like a mix of sun and cloud continues, with temperatures remaining seasonable and only a slight chance of a passing shower. That's your Environment Canada forecast for Fredericton, Oromocto, and the Capital Region. Have a great weekend, and thanks for listening.
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2: From Feature Story News in New Delhi, I'm Ishan Garg. The Washington Post is reporting that a third artificial intelligence company has disclosed a security breach involving rogue AI models, the latest in a series of incidents that now spans OpenAI, Anthropic and Meta. The United Kingdom's AI Safety Institute has said Anthropic AI created fake profiles used in a hack, while Meta has revealed one of its programs breached another company's security systems, all following the original OpenAI agent that escaped containment and attacked the open source platform Hugging Face. U.S. President Donald Trump has said he is considering new controls on the industry, though he has added that he does not want to restrict developers. Jagruti Dave has more from Washington.
3: OpenAI is not the only company experiencing rogue agents. The UK Artificial Intelligence Security Institute said Anthropic AI created fake profiles used in a hack, and Meta revealed one of its programs breached another company's security systems. Now, these incidents are raising concerns not only about the security of testing environments, but the scope of AI agents to act autonomously without human intervention.
2: An Iranian parliamentary spokesperson says Tehran and Oman are close to finalizing an agreement on new shipping arrangements in the Strait of Hormuz, but that the United States has not been allowed to take part in the talks. The proposed deal would create a mechanism to regulate which commercial vehicles can't pass through the waterway, fundamentally changing a status quo that has been in place for decades. The White House has repeatedly said it wants the strait fully reopened without preconditions. Nick Harper reports from Washington.
4: What Iran seems to be saying and what the Trump administration seems to be saying are still at odds. In terms of the Iranian-Omani agreement, this is all about creating a security mechanism that would regulate which commercial vessels can pass through the Strait of Hormuz. So fundamentally, changing the status quo that has been in place for decades, because really this is about the Iranians and the Omanis signing off on which commercial ships can go through. It gives them that carte blanche to decide whether or not a ship can pass through the waterway, and that has not been the case up until now.
2: Budapest is bracing for the peak of a severe heat wave, with temperatures expected to reach 42 degrees Celsius while the Danube remains at record lows and Hungary's Paks nuclear plant operates at roughly a tenth of its usual output.
5: The impact now stretches beyond Hungary. In neighboring Romania, authorities have also launched energy-saving measures. Lights have been switched off at landmarks, and the country works to reduce electricity demand during the drought-driven power shortage. Romania has also reduced nuclear power production.
2: The main news again. The Washington Post is reporting that a third artificial intelligence company has disclosed a security breach involving rogue AI models. An Iranian parliamentary spokesperson says Tehran and Oman are close to finalizing an agreement on new shipping arrangements in the Strait of Hormuz. Budapest is bracing for the peak of a severe heat wave, with temperatures expected to reach 42 degrees Celsius while the Danube remains at record lows.
6: With FSN Spotlight, I'm Simon Marks, with more today on why the closure of the Strait of Hormuz has so far not ignited the worst-case scenarios regarding the price of oil. Yesterday, Daniel Yergin, one of the world's foremost experts on oil and the energy markets, explained that the Saudis and Abu Dhabi have proved more resilient than expected in moving some of their supplies via alternative routes. But he also says China's decision to reduce dramatically its oil imports has had a key impact. So how exactly did China make that happen?
7: China's demand was around 16, 17 million barrels a day. It has built up strategic stocks controlled by the government. And it's thought that China has 1.5 to 2 billion barrels of oil, which is a huge number, in its stocks. The Chinese do not like to buy oil when price is high. They like to fill inventories when prices are low. And so they really pay very close attention to the market. So they raised domestic prices, which affected demand, and demand went down a couple million barrels a day. They stopped, their refineries also export oil. They said no exports. And then they drew on their inventories. And so all of that was basically keeping the price from hitting that $150, $200 a barrel.
6: He spoke to Foreign Policy magazine and says it will still be a huge struggle getting that price to drop unless and until full access to the strait is restored. With FSN Spotlight, I'm Simon Marks.
2: 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And that is the latest Feature Story news. Ishan Garg reporting.
0: Hey, I'm Elwood. 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
2: Today is Friday, August 7th, and here is your Environment Canada weather forecast for Fredericton, Oromocto, and the Capital Region. Friday, expect a mix of sun and cloud to start the day, with increasing cloud through the afternoon. There's a chance of scattered showers developing later in the day, along with a risk of an afternoon thunderstorm, high near 24 degrees, with humid conditions making it feel a little warmer. The UV index will be 7, or high, so don't forget the sunscreen if you're spending time outdoors. Friday night, cloudy skies with scattered showers continuing, and the risk of an evening thunderstorm before conditions gradually improve overnight. Low around 15 degrees. Looking to Saturday and the weekend, a pleasant summer day is on tap. Expect a mix of sun and cloud with just a slight chance of an isolated afternoon shower, high around 25 degrees, with comfortable humidity and light winds making for excellent conditions for outdoor plans. Saturday night, partly cloudy with calm conditions, low near 14 degrees. Your extended outlook for Sunday looks like a mix of sun and cloud continues, with temperatures remaining seasonable and only a slight chance of a passing shower. That's your Environment Canada forecast for Fredericton, Oromocto, and the Capital Region. Have a great weekend and thanks for listening.
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This is Curtis Salgado. You're listening to 95.7 The Wolf, the only station of the Rock and Blues Nation. That's right, where blues is brain food for your soul, baby. 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
2: From Feature Story News in New Delhi, I'm Ishan Garg. The Washington Post is reporting that a third artificial intelligence company has disclosed a security breach involving rogue AI models, the latest in a series of incidents that now spans OpenAI, Anthropic and Meta. The United Kingdom's AI Safety Institute has said Anthropic AI created fake profiles used in a hack, while Meta has revealed one of its programs breached another company's security systems, all following the original OpenAI agent that escaped containment and attacked the open source platform Hugging Face. US President Donald Trump has said he is considering new controls on the industry, though he has added that he does not want to restrict developers. Jagruti Dave has more from Washington.
3: OpenAI is not the only company experiencing rogue agents. The UK Artificial Intelligence Security Institute said Anthropic AI created fake profiles used in a hack, and Meta revealed one of its programs breached another company's security systems. Now, these incidents are raising concerns not only about the security of testing environments, but the scope of AI agents to act autonomously without human intervention.
2: An Iranian parliamentary spokesperson says Tehran and Oman are close to finalizing an agreement on new shipping arrangements in the Strait of Hormuz, but that the United States has not been allowed to take part in the talks. The proposed deal would create a mechanism to regulate which commercial vehicles can pass through the waterway, fundamentally changing a status quo that has been in place for decades. The White House has repeatedly said it wants the strait fully reopened without preconditions. Nick Harper reports from Washington.
4: What Iran seems to be saying and what the Trump administration seems to be saying are still at odds. In terms of the Iranian-Omani agreement, this is all about creating a security mechanism that would regulate which commercial vessels can pass through the Strait of Hormuz. So fundamentally, changing the status quo that has been in place for decades, because really this is about the Iranians and the Omanis signing off on which commercial ships can go through. It gives them that carte blanche to decide whether or not a ship can pass through the waterway, and that has not been the case up until now.
2: Budapest is bracing for the peak of a severe heat wave, with temperatures expected to reach 42 degrees Celsius while the Danube remains at record lows and Hungary's Paks nuclear plant operates at roughly a tenth of its usual output.
5: The impact now stretches beyond Hungary. In neighboring Romania, authorities have also launched energy-saving measures. Lights have been switched off at landmarks, and the country works to reduce electricity demand during the drought-driven power shortage. Romania has also reduced nuclear power production.
2: The main news again. The Washington Post is reporting that a third artificial intelligence company has disclosed a security breach involving rogue AI models. An Iranian parliamentary spokesperson says Tehran and Oman are close to finalizing an agreement on new shipping arrangements in the Strait of Hormuz. Budapest is bracing for the peak of a severe heat wave, with temperatures expected to reach 42 degrees Celsius while the Danube remains at record lows.
6: With FSN Spotlight, I'm Simon Marks, with more today on why the closure of the Strait of Hormuz has so far not ignited the worst-case scenarios regarding the price of oil. Yesterday, Daniel Yergin, one of the world's foremost experts on oil and the energy markets, explained that the Saudis and Abu Dhabi have proved more resilient than expected in moving some of their supplies via alternative routes. But he also says China's decision to reduce dramatically its oil imports has had a key impact. So how exactly did China make that happen?
7: China's demand was around 16, 17 million barrels a day. It has built up strategic stocks controlled by the government. And it's thought that China has 1.5 to 2 billion barrels of oil, which is a huge number, in its stocks. The Chinese do not like to buy oil when price is high. They like to fill inventories when prices are low. And so they really pay very close attention to the market. So they raised domestic prices, which affected demand, and demand went down a couple million barrels a day. They stopped their refineries also export oil. They said no exports. And then they drew on their inventories. And so all of that was basically keeping the price from hitting that $150, $200 a barrel.
6: He spoke to Foreign Policy magazine and says it will still be a huge struggle getting that price to drop unless and until full access to the Strait is restored. With FSN Spotlight, I'm Simon Marks.
2: 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Ishan Garg reporting.
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I'm from Nugukuk First Nation. 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
3: Today is Friday, August 7th, and here is your Environment Canada weather forecast for Fredericton, Oromocto, and the Capital Region. Friday, expect a mix of sun and cloud to start the day, with increasing cloud through the afternoon. There's a chance of scattered showers developing later in the day, along with a risk of an afternoon thunderstorm, high near 24 degrees, with humid conditions making it feel a little warmer. The UV index will be 7, or high, so don't forget the sunscreen if you're spending time outdoors. Friday night, cloudy skies with scattered showers continuing and the risk of an evening thunderstorm before conditions gradually improve overnight, low around 15 degrees. Looking to Saturday and the weekend, a pleasant summer day is on tap. Expect a mix of sun and cloud with just a slight chance of an isolated afternoon shower, high around 25 degrees, with comfortable humidity and light winds making for excellent conditions for outdoor plans. Saturday night, partly cloudy with calm conditions, low near 14 degrees. Your extended outlook for Sunday looks like a mix of sun and cloud continues, with temperatures remaining seasonable and only a slight chance of a passing shower. That's your Environment Canada forecast for Fredericton, Oromocto, and the Capital Region. Have a great weekend, and thanks for listening.
4: Today is Friday, August 7th, and here's what's happening around the world of sports. Starting off with Major League Baseball, 11 games were on the schedule Thursday, and there was no shortage of offense. The New York Mets exploded for a 13-6 win over Cleveland, pounding out a big offensive night to earn a convincing road victory. The Detroit Tigers posted the most dominant pitching performance of the day, blanking the Seattle Mariners 11-0. Detroit's offense backed a brilliant start from Framber Valdez, who worked 7 scoreless innings as the Tigers completed the series win. At Wrigley Field, the Chicago Cubs rallied late to edge the Toronto Blue Jays 3-2 in 11 innings. Alex Bregman tied the game with a dramatic ninth-inning home run before Pete Crow Armstrong scored the winning run in extra innings to complete the comeback. In Boston, fans were treated to a wild slugfest as the Red Sox outlasted the White Sox 12-11, surviving a furious Chicago comeback in one of the highest-scoring games of the day. Elsewhere around the majors, the Atlanta Braves defeated the Miami Marlins 11-3. The Philadelphia Phillies beat the Washington Nationals 7-3. It was the Milwaukee Brewers over the Pittsburgh Pirates 5-2. The Minnesota Twins edged the Kansas City Royals 4-3. The San Diego Padres defeated the Arizona Diamondbacks 5-1. The Los Angeles Angels knocked off the Baltimore Orioles 4-1. And the Cincinnati Reds slipped past the Athletics 6-5 in a closely contested matchup. That's your Major League Baseball roundup from Thursday's action. A full schedule returns Friday as the playoff races continue to heat up across both leagues. Turning to the WNBA, here's your recap from Thursday night. The game of the night was in Indianapolis, where the Las Vegas Aces edged the Indiana Fever 86-84 in overtime. Ajaw Wilson led the way with 26 points and 13 rebounds, while Chelsea Gray buried the game-winning three-pointer at the overtime buzzer after Indiana couldn't capitalize on late turnovers. Kelsey Mitchell scored 28 points for the Fever in a hard-fought loss. In Minneapolis, the Los Angeles Sparks pulled off the upset, defeating the league-leading Minnesota Lynx 89-82. The Sparks snapped Minnesota's long winning streak with a balanced offensive effort, while rookie Olivia Miles paced the Lynx with 23 points in defeat. And in Portland, the Portland Fire protected home court with a 97-83 victory over the Toronto Tempo. Carla Light starred with 27 points and 11 assists as Portland controlled the game in the second half to earn an important win. Looking ahead to tonight, there are 3 games on the WNBA schedule. The Phoenix Mercury visit the Connecticut Sun. The Atlanta Dream travel to face the Washington Mystics. And the Nightcap features an intriguing matchup as the Golden State Valkyries take on the Dallas Wings, with both clubs looking to strengthen their playoff positioning. And that's your WNBA report. enjoy the games tonight. And as the countdown to the 2026 NFL season continues, training camps are in full swing and the focus is beginning to shift toward preseason football. Quarterback competitions remain one of the biggest stories around the league. Several teams are still sorting out their starting jobs, with coaches using every practice and preseason snap to evaluate their depth charts before week one. Injury reports are also making headlines. Clubs are taking a cautious approach with several star players, holding veterans out of full contact work to ensure they're healthy for the regular season. A handful of key injuries are already being closely monitored as teams prepare for preseason action. Around the league, young players and rookies are turning heads. Coaches continue to praise several first-year standouts who are pushing for starting roles, while veteran newcomers are making strong first impressions with their new teams. Position battles remain fierce at wide receiver, running back, and throughout the defensive secondary, with many starting jobs still up for grabs as preseason games get underway. The first week of preseason football begins this weekend, giving coaches their first live game look at their rosters before final cuts later this month. Every team will be looking to build momentum toward the regular season, which kicks off in early September. That's your sports update for Friday, August 7th. Have a great day, enjoy your weekend, and always play safe.
0: Bruce Hughes,
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11: Hello, friends and neighbors. This is Curtis Salgado. 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That's right, where blues is brain food for your soul, baby. 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
4: From Feature Story News in New Delhi, I'm Ishan Garg. The Washington Post is reporting that a third artificial intelligence company has disclosed a security breach involving rogue AI models, the latest in a series of incidents that now spans OpenAI, Anthropic and Meta. The United Kingdom's AI Safety Institute has said Anthropic AI created fake profiles used in a hack, while Meta has revealed one of its programs breached another company's security systems, all following the original OpenAI agent that escaped containment and attacked the open source platform Hugging Face. U.S. President Donald Trump has said he is considering new controls on the industry, though he has added that he does not want to restrict developers. Jagruti Dave has more from Washington.
5: OpenAI is not the only company experiencing rogue agents. The UK Artificial Intelligence Security Institute said Anthropic AI created fake profiles used in a hack, and Meta revealed one of its programs breached another company's security systems. Now, these incidents are raising concerns not only about the security of testing environments, but the scope of AI agents to act autonomously without human intervention.
4: An Iranian parliamentary spokesperson says Tehran and Oman are close to finalizing an agreement on new shipping arrangements in the Strait of Hormuz, but that the United States has not been allowed to take part in the talks. The proposed deal would create a mechanism to regulate which commercial vehicles can't pass through the waterway, fundamentally changing a status quo that has been in place for decades. The White House has repeatedly said it wants the strait fully reopened without preconditions. Nick Harper reports from Washington.
6: What Iran seems to be saying and what the Trump administration seems to be saying are still at odds. In terms of the Iranian-Omani agreement, this is all about creating a security mechanism that would regulate which commercial vessels can pass through the Strait of Hormuz. So fundamentally, changing the status quo that has been in place for decades, because really this is about the Iranians and the Omanis signing off on which commercial ships can go through. It gives them that carte blanche to decide whether or not a ship can pass through the waterway, and that has not been the case up until now.
4: Budapest is bracing for the peak of a severe heat wave, with temperatures expected to reach 42 degrees Celsius while the Danube remains at record lows, and Hungary's Paks nuclear plant operates at roughly a tenth of its usual output.
7: The impact now stretches beyond Hungary. In neighboring Romania, authorities have also launched energy-saving measures. Lights have been switched off at landmarks, and the country works to reduce electricity demand during the drought-driven power shortage. Romania has also reduced nuclear power production.
4: The main news again. The Washington Post is reporting that a third artificial intelligence company has disclosed a security breach involving rogue AI models. An Iranian parliamentary spokesperson says Tehran and Oman are close to finalizing an agreement on new shipping arrangements in the Strait of Hormuz. Budapest is bracing for the peak of a severe heat wave, with temperatures expected to reach 42 degrees Celsius while the Danube remains at record lows.
8: With FSN Spotlight, I'm Simon Marks, with more today on why the closure of the Strait of Hormuz has so far not ignited the worst-case scenarios regarding the price of oil. Yesterday, Daniel Yergin, one of the world's foremost experts on oil and the energy markets, explained that the Saudis and Abu Dhabi have proved more resilient than expected in moving some of their supplies via alternative routes. But he also says China's decision to reduce dramatically its oil imports has had a key impact. So how exactly did China make that happen?
9: China's demand was around 16, 17 million barrels a day. It has built up strategic stocks controlled by the government. And it's thought that China has 1.5 to 2 billion barrels of oil, which is a huge number, in its stocks. The Chinese do not like to buy oil when price is high. They like to fill inventories when prices are low. And so they really pay very close attention to the market. So they raised domestic prices, which affected demand, and demand went down a couple million barrels a day. They stopped, their refineries also export oil. They said no exports. And then they drew on their inventories. And so all of that was basically keeping the price from hitting that $150, $200 a barrel.
8: He spoke to Foreign Policy magazine and says it will still be a huge struggle getting that price to drop unless and until full access to the strait is restored. With FSN Spotlight, I'm Simon Marks.
4: 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And that is the latest Feature Story news. Ishan Garg reporting.
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2: Today is Friday, August 7th, and here is your Environment Canada weather forecast for Fredericton, Oromocto, and the Capital Region. Friday, expect a mix of sun and cloud to start the day, with increasing cloud through the afternoon. There's a chance of scattered showers developing later in the day, along with a risk of an afternoon thunderstorm, high near 24 degrees, with humid conditions making it feel a little warmer. The UV index will be 7, or high, so don't forget the sunscreen if you're spending time outdoors. Friday night, cloudy skies with scattered showers continuing, and the risk of an evening thunderstorm before conditions gradually improve overnight, low around 15 degrees. Looking to Saturday and the weekend, a pleasant summer day is on tap. Expect a mix of sun and cloud with just a slight chance of an isolated afternoon shower, high around 25 degrees, with comfortable humidity and light winds making for excellent conditions for outdoor plans. Saturday night, partly cloudy with calm conditions, low near 14 degrees. Your extended outlook for Sunday looks like a mix of sun and cloud continues, with temperatures remaining seasonable and only a slight chance of a passing shower. That's your Environment Canada forecast for Fredericton, Oromocto, and the Capital Region. Have a great weekend and thanks for listening.
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1: Today is Friday, August 7th, and here is your Environment Canada weather forecast for Fredericton, Oromocto, and the Capital Region. Friday, expect a mix of sun and cloud to start the day, with increasing cloud through the afternoon. There's a chance of scattered showers developing later in the day, along with a risk of an afternoon thunderstorm, high near 24 degrees, with humid conditions making it feel a little warmer. The UV index will be 7, or high, so don't forget the sunscreen if you're spending time outdoors. Friday night, cloudy skies with scattered showers continuing, and the risk of an evening thunderstorm before conditions gradually improve overnight, low around 15 degrees. Looking to Saturday and the weekend, a pleasant summer day is on tap. Expect a mix of sun and cloud with just a slight chance of an isolated afternoon shower, high around 25 degrees, with comfortable humidity and light winds making for excellent conditions for outdoor plans. Saturday night, partly cloudy with calm conditions, low near 14 degrees. Your extended outlook for Sunday looks like a mix of sun and cloud continues, with temperatures remaining seasonable and only a slight chance of a passing shower. That's your Environment Canada forecast for Fredericton, Oromocto, and the Capital Region. Have a great weekend, and thanks for listening.
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From the new music capital of the American South, Orlando, Florida, this is the best of Smokestack Lightning, and I'm your host tonight, Tommy Thompson. Over the last 25 years, the Smokestack team has accumulated a digital blues library second to none. We have selected only the very best new music from our archives, and we are bringing it to you as the best of Smokestack Lightning. One full hour of high-powered blues that will keep your heart pounding and your toes tapping. Up first tonight is Ace Moreland, a talented blues man who passed away in 2003 at the tender age of 51. I was fortunate enough to know him and observe him in the recording studio where he literally transformed himself from just a regular guy to a consummate artist as soon as he stepped over the threshold. From the 1996 Kingsneck release, Keeping a Secret, this is Don't Let the Devil Ride.

Bonnie Bramlett was an icon of the blues rock genesis in the late 1960s. She was the first white woman to become a part of Ike and Tina Turner's backup singers and dancers known as the Ikettes. Bet you didn't know that. Later, she joined up with Delaney Bramlett to become the legendary Delaney and Bonnie. From her 2006 album Roots Blues and Jazz, you just heard Love the One You're With. Louisiana Red died in 2012 while on tour in Germany.

Touring was a huge part of Red's life, taking the blues to every corner of the globe. From his 2005 album, No Turn on Red, this is I Done Woke Up.

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1: We're gonna do a song that was written, I don't know if it was actually written by Muddy Waters, but I first heard it done by Muddy Waters, and it's called Champagne and Reefer. And Buddy Guy is gonna help us out.

0: my baby's side. 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Bobby Guy.
1: Academy Award-winning filmmaker Martin Scorsese and the world's greatest rock and roll band, the Rolling Stones, united for the film event Shine a Light in 2008. One of the many guest appearances came from Buddy Guy. You heard Champagne and Reefer. We have a special set coming up next, comprised of some of the best gospel ever recorded. You're going to love every minute of this.
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This is the Best of Smokestack Lightning, laying down some of that crazy sound from way down south in Dixie, Orlando, Florida. I'm your host, Tommy Thompson, and it's time for our weekly blast from the past as we dig deep into the vaults for some of the best gospel ever recorded. Starting in the 1950s and continuing on into the 1990s, 50,000-watt AM powerhouse broadcaster WLAC Radio in Nashville brought black music into the homes of music lovers from Maine to Miami 7 nights a week. Monday through Friday was for blues, R&B, and that sassy newcomer some were calling soul music. But on Sundays, Hoss Allen was the host and the music was gospel. Whole families would gather on that special family night and listen to groups like the Original Blind Boys delivering "People Don't Sing Like They Used to Sing."

family group known as the Staple Singers were comprised of Pop Staples and his insanely talented sons and daughters that included Mavis Staples, whose performance career now has spanned almost 70 years. You heard Help Me Jesus. One of the most beloved gospel groups of that era was the Swan Silvertones, who got their poetic name from their radio sponsor, Swan Bakeries. Sometimes things just work out. This is Mary, Don't You Weep.

0: Hoss Allen passed away in 1997, having been one of the country's most vocal proponents of gospel music for almost 50 years. You heard The Soul Stirs with Just Another Day. And thanks to the Concord Music Group for this amazing 40-track collection of classic gospel entitled Jesus Rocked the Jukebox. Look for it. We'll be back soon with our closing set of contemporary blues on the best of Smokestack Lightning right after this.
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0: This is your host, Tommy Thompson, bringing you nothing but the biggest hits in the blues from all around the world. It's all killer and no filler on the best of Smokestack Lightning. Smokin' Joe Kubek passed away in 2015 with 18 excellent record albums under his belt. He was widely acclaimed as one of the finest blues rock guitarists to ever pick up a Les Paul. From his 1994 album, Texas Cadillac, with partner Benoit King, this is Must Have Missed a Turn Somewhere.

Delbert McClinton's career began way back in 1962 as the blues harp player who stood in with Bruce Chanel on the classic recording, Hey Baby. A few years later, he actually taught John Lennon the finer points of blues harp playing. From his 1980 album release, The Jealous Kind, you heard Can't Quit You. Carl Weathersby had a big hit on Smokestack Lightning with the Woodcutters record album Hold On in 2007. This is Too Far Gone.

Buddy Guy has recorded 35 studio record albums over the years, but one stands out in my mind as his best ever. It's raw, rough, and savage, just perfect for Smokestack Lightning. From Sweet Tea, you heard Look What All You Got. Now, before we close the show tonight, let me urge all of the listeners who are out and about listening to Smokestack Lightning to support your local blues venues. This is very important because live performance is and always has been the lifeblood of the blues. On your way home tonight, stop by and support the clubs and the great local blues entertainment that they provide. 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On behalf of Paul Noonan, Marvin Rooks, Rob McKinney, Larry Anderson, and the entire Lightning team, this is Tommy Thompson wishing you good times, good luck, good love, and most of all, good blues on Smokestack Lightning. Let's close it out tonight with Jimmy Carpenter. This is the 7th Street Shuffle. Good night, everybody.

0: Hey, this is Taranzo Cannon. Keep it here for more great blues.
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2: Good afternoon. Here's your latest news from around New Brunswick and Atlantic Canada. Leading our news today, law enforcement agencies in New Brunswick are continuing their crackdown on organized contraband tobacco trafficking after a major seizure earlier this week. Authorities say thousands of illegal cigarettes and related products were confiscated during the operation. Investigators believe the seizure has disrupted a significant supply chain, and the investigation remains active with additional charges possible. Meanwhile, wildfire concerns remain front and center across parts of the Maritimes. Although recent rainfall has brought some relief to many communities, forestry officials continue to monitor fire conditions closely. Residents and visitors are being reminded to check local burn restrictions before lighting campfires or conducting any outdoor burning, as conditions can change quickly. In Fredericton, work continues on several major road construction projects throughout the city. Municipal officials are encouraging motorists to plan extra travel time as lane closures and detours continue during the busy summer construction season. Businesses affected by the projects say they're hopeful customers will continue supporting local shops while the work is completed. Across New Brunswick, provincial officials continue discussions aimed at strengthening the province's energy future. Recent meetings among Atlantic premiers have focused on greater regional cooperation involving electricity generation, transmission, and long-term energy security. Leaders say working together could improve reliability while supporting economic growth across the region. In Nova Scotia, tourism operators report another strong summer season. Hotels, campgrounds, attractions, and restaurants continue welcoming visitors from across Canada and abroad, with many destinations reporting healthy bookings through August. Industry leaders say festivals, beaches, outdoor recreation, and favorable weather have helped drive another successful tourism season. On Prince Edward Island, tourism officials are also seeing solid visitor numbers as families continue taking advantage of the peak summer travel season. Islanders are preparing for another busy weekend featuring community festivals, farmers markets, and outdoor events across the province. And in Newfoundland and Labrador, fisheries, transportation, and offshore energy remain among the key economic stories as communities continue balancing economic development with ongoing labor and infrastructure challenges heading into the late summer season. Back here in New Brunswick, police are reminding motorists to expect heavier traffic on highways, leading to popular beaches, campgrounds, and cottage areas this weekend. Drivers are urged to slow down in construction zones, watch for cyclists and pedestrians, and never drive impaired. Finally, organizers are preparing for another busy weekend of community festivals, outdoor concerts, agricultural fairs, and sporting events across Atlantic Canada. With favorable summer weather expected in many areas, officials encourage residents to stay hydrated, use sunscreen, and check local event schedules before heading out. That's your latest look at the news from around New Brunswick and Atlantic Canada. Have a safe and enjoyable Friday, and thanks for listening. My name is Bill Oxley, and now you're up to date.
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0: my soul. Thank you very much, everybody. What a crowd we've got here.
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2: Today is Friday, August 7th, and here is your Environment Canada weather forecast for Fredericton, Oromocto, and the Capital Region. Friday, expect a mix of sun and cloud to start the day, with increasing cloud through the afternoon. There's a chance of scattered showers developing later in the day, along with a risk of an afternoon thunderstorm, high near 24 degrees, with humid conditions making it feel a little warmer. The UV index will be 7, or high, so don't forget the sunscreen if you're spending time outdoors. Friday night, cloudy skies with scattered showers continuing, and the risk of an evening thunderstorm before conditions gradually improve overnight, low around 15 degrees. Looking to Saturday and the weekend, a pleasant summer day is on tap. Expect a mix of sun and cloud with just a slight chance of an isolated afternoon shower, high around 25 degrees, with comfortable humidity and light winds making for excellent conditions for outdoor plans. Saturday night, partly cloudy with calm conditions, low near 14 degrees. Your extended outlook for Sunday looks like a mix of sun and cloud continues, with temperatures remaining seasonable and only a slight chance of a passing shower. That's your Environment Canada forecast for Fredericton, Oromocto, and the Capital Region. Have a great weekend and thanks for listening.
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3: Good afternoon. Here's your latest news from around New Brunswick and Atlantic Canada. Leading our news today, law enforcement agencies in New Brunswick are continuing their crackdown on organized contraband tobacco trafficking after a major seizure earlier this week. Authorities say thousands of illegal cigarettes and related products were confiscated during the operation. Investigators believe the seizure has disrupted a significant supply chain, and the investigation remains active with additional charges possible. Meanwhile, wildfire concerns remain front and center across parts of the Maritimes. Although recent rainfall has brought some relief to many communities, forestry officials continue to monitor fire conditions closely. Residents and visitors are being reminded to check local burn restrictions before lighting campfires or conducting any outdoor burning, as conditions can change quickly. In Fredericton, work continues on several major road construction projects throughout the city. Municipal officials are encouraging motorists to plan extra travel time as lane closures and detours continue during the busy summer construction season. Businesses affected by the projects say they're hopeful customers will continue supporting local shops while the work is completed. Across New Brunswick, provincial officials continue discussions aimed at strengthening the province's energy future. Recent meetings among Atlantic premiers have focused on greater regional cooperation involving electricity generation, transmission, and long-term energy security. Leaders say working together could improve reliability while supporting economic growth across the region. In Nova Scotia, tourism operators report another strong summer season. Hotels, campgrounds, attractions, and restaurants continue welcoming visitors from across Canada and abroad, with many destinations reporting healthy bookings through August. Industry leaders say festivals, beaches, outdoor recreation, and favorable weather have helped drive another successful tourism season. On Prince Edward Island, tourism officials are also seeing solid visitor numbers as families continue taking advantage of the peak summer travel season. Islanders are preparing for another busy weekend featuring community festivals, farmers markets, and outdoor events across the province. And in Newfoundland and Labrador, fisheries, transportation, and offshore energy remain among the key economic stories as communities continue balancing economic development with ongoing labor and infrastructure challenges heading into the late summer season. Back here in New Brunswick, police are reminding motorists to expect heavier traffic on highways, leading to popular beaches, campgrounds, and cottage areas this weekend. Drivers are urged to slow down in construction zones, watch for cyclists and pedestrians, and never drive impaired. Finally, organizers are preparing for another busy weekend of community festivals, outdoor concerts, agricultural fairs, and sporting events across Atlantic Canada. With favorable summer weather expected in many areas, officials encourage residents to stay hydrated, use sunscreen, and check local event schedules before heading out. That's your latest look at the news from around New Brunswick and Atlantic Canada. Have a safe and enjoyable Friday, and thanks for listening. My name is Bill Oxley, and now you're up to date.
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2: Today is Friday, August 7th, and here is your Environment Canada weather forecast for Fredericton, Oromocto, and the Capital Region. Friday, expect a mix of sun and cloud to start the day, with increasing cloud through the afternoon. There's a chance of scattered showers developing later in the day, along with a risk of an afternoon thunderstorm, high near 24 degrees, with humid conditions making it feel a little warmer. The UV index will be 7, or high, so don't forget the sunscreen if you're spending time outdoors. Friday night, cloudy skies with scattered showers continuing, and the risk of an evening thunderstorm before conditions gradually improve overnight, low around 15 degrees. Looking to Saturday and the weekend, a pleasant summer day is on tap. Expect a mix of sun and cloud with just a slight chance of an isolated afternoon shower, high around 25 degrees, with comfortable humidity and light winds making for excellent conditions for outdoor plans. Saturday night, partly cloudy with calm conditions, low near 14 degrees. Your extended outlook for Sunday looks like a mix of sun and cloud continues, with temperatures remaining seasonable and only a slight chance of a passing shower. That's your Environment Canada forecast for Fredericton, Oromocto, and the Capital Region. Have a great weekend and thanks for listening.
3: Today is Friday, August 7th, and here's what's happening around the world of sports. Starting off with Major League Baseball, 11 games were on the schedule Thursday, and there was no shortage of offense. The New York Mets exploded for a 13-6 win over Cleveland, pounding out a big offensive night to earn a convincing road victory. The Detroit Tigers posted the most dominant pitching performance of the day, blanking the Seattle Mariners 11-0. Detroit's offense backed a brilliant start from Framber Valdez, who worked 7 scoreless innings as the Tigers completed the series win. At Wrigley Field, the Chicago Cubs rallied late to edge the Toronto Blue Jays 3-2 in 11 innings. Alex Bregman tied the game with a dramatic ninth-inning home run before Pete Crow Armstrong scored the winning run in extra innings to complete the comeback. In Boston, fans were treated to a wild slugfest as the Red Sox outlasted the White Sox 12-11, surviving a furious Chicago comeback in one of the highest-scoring games of the day. Elsewhere around the majors, the Atlanta Braves defeated the Miami Marlins 11-3. The Philadelphia Phillies beat the Washington Nationals 7-3. It was the Milwaukee Brewers over the Pittsburgh Pirates 5-2. The Minnesota Twins edged the Kansas City Royals 4-3. The San Diego Padres defeated the Arizona Diamondbacks 5-1. The Los Angeles Angels knocked off the Baltimore Orioles 4-1. And the Cincinnati Reds slipped past the Athletics 6-5 in a closely contested matchup. That's your Major League Baseball roundup from Thursday's action. A full schedule returns Friday as the playoff races continue to heat up across both leagues. Turning to the WNBA, here's your recap from Thursday night. The game of the night was in Indianapolis, where the Las Vegas Aces edged the Indiana Fever 86-84 in overtime. Ajaw Wilson led the way with 26 points and 13 rebounds, while Chelsea Gray buried the game-winning three-pointer at the overtime buzzer after Indiana couldn't capitalize on late turnovers. Kelsey Mitchell scored 28 points for the Fever in a hard-fought loss. In Minneapolis, the Los Angeles Sparks pulled off the upset, defeating the league-leading Minnesota Lynx 89-82. The Sparks snapped Minnesota's long winning streak with a balanced offensive effort, while rookie Olivia Miles paced the Lynx with 23 points in defeat. And in Portland, the Portland Fire protected home court with a 97-83 victory over the Toronto Tempo. Carla Light starred with 27 points and 11 assists as Portland controlled the game in the second half to earn an important win. Looking ahead to tonight, there are 3 games on the WNBA schedule. The Phoenix Mercury visit the Connecticut Sun. The Atlanta Dream travel to face the Washington Mystics. And the Nightcap features an intriguing matchup as the Golden State Valkyries take on the Dallas Wings, with both clubs looking to strengthen their playoff positioning. And that's your WNBA report. enjoy the games tonight. And as the countdown to the 2026 NFL season continues, training camps are in full swing and the focus is beginning to shift toward preseason football. Quarterback competitions remain one of the biggest stories around the league. Several teams are still sorting out their starting jobs, with coaches using every practice and preseason snap to evaluate their depth charts before week one. Injury reports are also making headlines. Clubs are taking a cautious approach with several star players, holding veterans out of full contact work to ensure they're healthy for the regular season. A handful of key injuries are already being closely monitored as teams prepare for preseason action. Around the league, young players and rookies are turning heads. Coaches continue to praise several first-year standouts who are pushing for starting roles, while veteran newcomers are making strong first impressions with their new teams. Position battles remain fierce at wide receiver, running back, and throughout the defensive secondary, with many starting jobs still up for grabs as preseason games get underway. The first week of preseason football begins this weekend, giving coaches their first live game look at their rosters before final cuts later this month. Every team will be looking to build momentum toward the regular season, which kicks off in early September. That's your sports update for Friday, August 7th. Have a great day, enjoy your weekend, and always play safe.
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2: Good afternoon. Here's your latest news from around New Brunswick and Atlantic Canada. Leading our news today, law enforcement agencies in New Brunswick are continuing their crackdown on organized contraband tobacco trafficking after a major seizure earlier this week. Authorities say thousands of illegal cigarettes and related products were confiscated during the operation. Investigators believe the seizure has disrupted a significant supply chain, and the investigation remains active with additional charges possible. Meanwhile, wildfire concerns remain front and center across parts of the Maritimes. Although recent rainfall has brought some relief to many communities, forestry officials continue to monitor fire conditions closely. Residents and visitors are being reminded to check local burn restrictions before lighting campfires or conducting any outdoor burning, as conditions can change quickly. In Fredericton, work continues on several major road construction projects throughout the city. Municipal officials are encouraging motorists to plan extra travel time as lane closures and detours continue during the busy summer construction season. Businesses affected by the projects say their hopeful customers will continue supporting local shops while the work is completed. Across New Brunswick, provincial officials continue discussions aimed at strengthening the province's energy future. Recent meetings among Atlantic premiers have focused on greater regional cooperation involving electricity generation, transmission, and long-term energy security. Leaders say working together could improve reliability while supporting economic growth across the region. In Nova Scotia, tourism operators report another strong summer season. Hotels, campgrounds, attractions, and restaurants continue welcoming visitors from across Canada and abroad, with many destinations reporting healthy bookings through August. Industry leaders say festivals, beaches, outdoor recreation, and favorable weather have helped drive another successful tourism season. On Prince Edward Island, tourism officials are also seeing solid visitor numbers as families continue taking advantage of the peak summer travel season. Islanders are preparing for another busy weekend featuring community festivals, farmers markets, and outdoor events across the province. And in Newfoundland and Labrador, fisheries, transportation, and offshore energy remain among the key economic stories as communities continue balancing economic development with ongoing labor and infrastructure challenges heading into the late summer season. Back here in New Brunswick, police are reminding motorists to expect heavier traffic on highways, leading to popular beaches, campgrounds, and cottage areas this weekend. Drivers are urged to slow down in construction zones, watch for cyclists and pedestrians, and never drive impaired. Finally, organizers are preparing for another busy weekend of community festivals, outdoor concerts, agricultural fairs, and sporting events across Atlantic Canada. With favorable summer weather expected in many areas, officials encourage residents to stay hydrated, use sunscreen, and check local event schedules before heading out. That's your latest look at the news from around New Brunswick and Atlantic Canada. Have a safe and enjoyable Friday, and thanks for listening. My name is Bill Oxley, and now you're up to date.
3: 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This is Curtis Salgado. 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That's right, where blues is brain food for your soul, baby. You got to check it in. 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
2: Today is Friday, August 7th, and here is your Environment Canada weather forecast for Fredericton, Oromocto, and the Capital Region. Friday, expect a mix of sun and cloud to start the day, with increasing cloud through the afternoon. There's a chance of scattered showers developing later in the day, along with a risk of an afternoon thunderstorm, high near 24 degrees, with humid conditions making it feel a little warmer. The UV index will be 7, or high, so don't forget the sunscreen if you're spending time outdoors. Friday night, cloudy skies with scattered showers continuing, and the risk of an evening thunderstorm before conditions gradually improve overnight, low around 15 degrees. Looking to Saturday and the weekend, a pleasant summer day is on tap. Expect a mix of sun and cloud with just a slight chance of an isolated afternoon shower, high around 25 degrees, with comfortable humidity and light winds making for excellent conditions for outdoor plans. Saturday night, partly cloudy with calm conditions, low near 14 degrees. Your extended outlook for Sunday looks like a mix of sun and cloud continues, with temperatures remaining seasonable and only a slight chance of a passing shower. That's your Environment Canada forecast for Fredericton, Oromocto, and the Capital Region. Have a great weekend and thanks for listening.
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8: Good afternoon. Here's your latest news from around New Brunswick and Atlantic Canada. Leading our news today, law enforcement agencies in New Brunswick are continuing their crackdown on organized contraband tobacco trafficking after a major seizure earlier this week. Authorities say thousands of illegal cigarettes and related products were confiscated during the operation. Investigators believe the seizure has disrupted a significant supply chain, and the investigation remains active with additional charges possible. Meanwhile, wildfire concerns remain front and center across parts of the Maritimes. Although recent rainfall has brought some relief to many communities, forestry officials continue to monitor fire conditions closely. Residents and visitors are being reminded to check local burn restrictions before lighting campfires or conducting any outdoor burning, as conditions can change quickly. In Fredericton, work continues on several major road construction projects throughout the city. Municipal officials are encouraging motorists to plan extra travel time as lane closures and detours continue during the busy summer construction season. Businesses affected by the projects say they're hopeful customers will continue supporting local shops while the work is completed. Across New Brunswick, provincial officials continue discussions aimed at strengthening the province's energy future. Recent meetings among Atlantic premiers have focused on greater regional cooperation involving electricity generation, transmission, and long-term energy security. Leaders say working together could improve reliability while supporting economic growth across the region. In Nova Scotia, tourism operators report another strong summer season. Hotels, campgrounds, attractions, and restaurants continue welcoming visitors from across Canada and abroad, with many destinations reporting healthy bookings through August. Industry leaders say festivals, beaches, outdoor recreation, and favorable weather have helped drive another successful tourism season. On Prince Edward Island, tourism officials are also seeing solid visitor numbers as families continue taking advantage of the peak summer travel season. Islanders are preparing for another busy weekend featuring community festivals, farmers markets, and outdoor events across the province. And in Newfoundland and Labrador, fisheries, transportation, and offshore energy remain among the key economic stories as communities continue balancing economic development with ongoing labor and infrastructure challenges heading into the late summer season. Back here in New Brunswick, police are reminding motorists to expect heavier traffic on highways leading to popular beaches, campgrounds, and cottage areas this weekend. Drivers are urged to slow down in construction zones, watch for cyclists and pedestrians, and never drive impaired. Finally, organizers are preparing for another busy weekend of community festivals, outdoor concerts, agricultural fairs, and sporting events across Atlantic Canada. With favorable summer weather expected in many areas, officials encourage residents to stay hydrated, use sunscreen, and check local event schedules before heading out. That's your latest look at the news from around New Brunswick and Atlantic Canada. Have a safe and enjoyable Friday, and thanks for listening. My name is Bill Oxley, and now you're up to date.
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That's Mr. Greg Fish Fancy on the bass right there. Monsieur Poisson.

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There you are, Alan. Thank you very much. But we wouldn't be here if it wasn't for the dancers. How about a hand for the dancers out there every week? That's right. I got to say, how about a hand for the great staff here at Your Father's Mustache? Them beautiful waitresses and them handsome bartenders over there. And if the cooks in the kitchen had a dress as tight as yours, baby, they wouldn't need a fire.

Bruce Keys. Thank you, everybody here. We got a few more tunes to do here tonight, but I just want to say we're having a good time. You know what we're doing? I wish George was here. We're doing the Mustache Boogie. The Mustache Boogie. Your father's mustache got a boogie. Your mother got a mustache, too.

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3: Today is Friday, August 7th, and here is your Environment Canada weather forecast for Fredericton, Oromocto, and the Capital Region. Friday night, cloudy skies with scattered showers continuing, and the risk of an evening thunderstorm before conditions gradually improve overnight, low around 15 degrees. Looking to Saturday and the weekend, a pleasant summer day is on tap. Expect a mix of sun and cloud with just a slight chance of an isolated afternoon shower. High around 25 degrees, with comfortable humidity and light winds, making for excellent conditions for outdoor plans. Saturday night, partly cloudy with calm conditions. Low near 14 degrees. Your extended outlook for Sunday looks like a mix of sun and cloud continues, with temperatures remaining seasonable and only a slight chance of a passing shower. That's your Environment Canada forecast for Fredericton, Oromocto, and the Capital Region. Have a great weekend, and thanks for listening.
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2: Good afternoon. Here's your latest news from around New Brunswick and Atlantic Canada. Leading our news today, law enforcement agencies in New Brunswick are continuing their crackdown on organized contraband tobacco trafficking after a major seizure earlier this week. Authorities say thousands of illegal cigarettes and related products were confiscated during the operation. Investigators believe the seizure has disrupted a significant supply chain, and the investigation remains active with additional charges possible. Meanwhile, wildfire concerns remain front and center across parts of the Maritimes. Although recent rainfall has brought some relief to many communities, forestry officials continue to monitor fire conditions closely. Residents and visitors are being reminded to check local burn restrictions before lighting campfires or conducting any outdoor burning, as conditions can change quickly. In Fredericton, work continues on several major road construction projects throughout the city. Municipal officials are encouraging motorists to plan extra travel time as lane closures and detours continue during the busy summer construction season. Businesses affected by the projects say they're hopeful customers will continue supporting local shops while the work is completed. Across New Brunswick, provincial officials continue discussions aimed at strengthening the province's energy future. Recent meetings among Atlantic premiers have focused on greater regional cooperation involving electricity generation, transmission, and long-term energy security. Leaders say working together could improve reliability while supporting economic growth across the region. In Nova Scotia, tourism operators report another strong summer season. Hotels, campgrounds, attractions, and restaurants continue welcoming visitors from across Canada and abroad, with many destinations reporting healthy bookings through August. Industry leaders say festivals, beaches, outdoor recreation, and favorable weather have helped drive another successful tourism season. On Prince Edward Island, tourism officials are also seeing solid visitor numbers as families continue taking advantage of the peak summer travel season. Islanders are preparing for another busy weekend featuring community festivals, farmers markets, and outdoor events across the province. And in Newfoundland and Labrador, fisheries, transportation, and offshore energy remain among the key economic stories as communities continue balancing economic development with ongoing labor and infrastructure challenges heading into the late summer season. Back here in New Brunswick, police are reminding motorists to expect heavier traffic on highways, leading to popular beaches, campgrounds, and cottage areas this weekend. Drivers are urged to slow down in construction zones, watch for cyclists and pedestrians, and never drive impaired. Finally, organizers are preparing for another busy weekend of community festivals, outdoor concerts, agricultural fairs, and sporting events across Atlantic Canada. With favorable summer weather expected in many areas, officials encourage residents to stay hydrated, use sunscreen, and check local event schedules before heading out. That's your latest look at the news from around New Brunswick and Atlantic Canada. Have a safe and enjoyable Friday, and thanks for listening. My name is Bill Oxley, and now you're up to date.
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1: Today is Friday, August 7th, and here is your Environment Canada weather forecast for Fredericton, Oromocto, and the Capital Region. Friday night, cloudy skies with scattered showers continuing, and the risk of an evening thunderstorm before conditions gradually improve overnight, low around 15 degrees. Looking to Saturday and the weekend, a pleasant summer day is on tap. Expect a mix of sun and cloud with just a slight chance of an isolated afternoon shower. High around 25 degrees, with comfortable humidity and light winds, making for excellent conditions for outdoor plans. Saturday night, partly cloudy with calm conditions. Low near 14 degrees. Your extended outlook for Sunday looks like a mix of sun and cloud continues, with temperatures remaining seasonable and only a slight chance of a passing shower. That's your Environment Canada forecast for Fredericton, Oromocto, and the Capital Region. Have a great weekend and thanks for listening.
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8: Good afternoon. Here's your latest news from around New Brunswick and Atlantic Canada. Leading our news today, law enforcement agencies in New Brunswick are continuing their crackdown on organized contraband tobacco trafficking after a major seizure earlier this week. Authorities say thousands of illegal cigarettes and related products were confiscated during the operation. Investigators believe the seizure has disrupted a significant supply chain, and the investigation remains active with additional charges possible. Meanwhile, wildfire concerns remain front and center across parts of the Maritimes. Although recent rainfall has brought some relief to many communities, forestry officials continue to monitor fire conditions closely. Residents and visitors are being reminded to check local burn restrictions before lighting campfires or conducting any outdoor burning, as conditions can change quickly. In Fredericton, work continues on several major road construction projects throughout the city. Municipal officials are encouraging motorists to plan extra travel time as lane closures and detours continue during the busy summer construction season. Businesses affected by the projects say they're hopeful customers will continue supporting local shops while the work is completed. Across New Brunswick, provincial officials continue discussions aimed at strengthening the province's energy future. Recent meetings among Atlantic premiers have focused on greater regional cooperation involving electricity generation, transmission, and long-term energy security. Leaders say working together could improve reliability while supporting economic growth across the region. In Nova Scotia, tourism operators report another strong summer season. Hotels, campgrounds, attractions, and restaurants continue welcoming visitors from across Canada and abroad, with many destinations reporting healthy bookings through August. Industry leaders say festivals, beaches, outdoor recreation, and favorable weather have helped drive another successful tourism season. On Prince Edward Island, tourism officials are also seeing solid visitor numbers as families continue taking advantage of the peak summer travel season. Islanders are preparing for another busy weekend featuring community festivals, farmers markets, and outdoor events across the province. And in Newfoundland and Labrador, fisheries, transportation, and offshore energy remain among the key economic stories as communities continue balancing economic development with ongoing labor and infrastructure challenges heading into the late summer season. Back here in New Brunswick, police are reminding motorists to expect heavier traffic on highways leading to popular beaches, campgrounds, and cottage areas this weekend. Drivers are urged to slow down in construction zones, watch for cyclists and pedestrians, and never drive impaired. Finally, organizers are preparing for another busy weekend of community festivals, outdoor concerts, agricultural fairs, and sporting events across Atlantic Canada. With favorable summer weather expected in many areas, officials encourage residents to stay hydrated, use sunscreen, and check local event schedules before heading out. That's your latest look at the news from around New Brunswick and Atlantic Canada. Have a safe and enjoyable Friday, and thanks for listening. My name is Bill Oxley, and now you're up to date.
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4: 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Welcome to week 345 of the Rockin' Blues Show. I'm your host, Brent Morrison. I'll be here for the next 2 hours playing the best in rockin' blues music. I'm going to get this week's show started off with a Canadian blues legend who turned 58 on Monday. Colin Linden was born April 16, 1960 in Toronto. At 11, the budding musician met and was encouraged by the legendary Howlin' Wolf at Toronto's Colonial Tavern, and a year later he was performing at coffee houses and festivals. After years of traveling through the southern United States, he recorded his first album with 80-year-old blues legend Sam Chapman. Since then, he's become an internationally renowned guitarist, singer, songwriter, and producer, working with the likes of Colin James, Janova Magnus, David Wilcox, The Band, James Cotton, Sue Foley, and Susie Vinnick. He's been nominated for 9 Junos, winning 3 times. He's also been nominated for 25 Maple Blues Awards, winning 14 times, including for Songwriter and Recording of the Year for 2015's Rich in Love. From that album, this is Birthday Boy Colin Linden with Knob and Tube.

Closing out our opening set of rockin' blues music from their just-released Premonition of Love, we had Austin, Texas's Kathy and the Kilowatts with What Have I Done Wrong. Before that, from his brand-new self-titled release, we had Victoria BC's David Vest with Crocodile. And we got this week's rockin' blues show started off with Canadian birthday boy Colin Linden and Nobbin 2 from his 2015 Maple Blues Award-winning Rich in Love. This is the Rockin' Blues Show, and I'm your host, Brent Morrison. Starting off this set from their brand new release, Chasing Shadows, this is Belgium's Blues Bones with A Better Life.

Closing out that set from her 2017 release, Rescue, we had California's Kelly Z with What Do I Have to Do. Before that, from his 2017 sophomore release, Lust, Love, and Broken Hearts, we had Nova Scotia's Curtis Matheson with Industrial Man. From his 2017 debut, I'm Coming On, we had Sydney, Australia's Jesse Redwing with Boogie. And we got that set started off with Belgium's Blues Bones and A Better Life from their new release, Chasing Shadows. This is the Rockin' Blues Show, and I'm your host, Brent Morrison. Starting off this set from his brand new release, It's a Blues World, this is Kitchener, Ontario's Sugar Brown with Out of the Frying Pan.

0: Closing out that set from his brand new release, Old School, his first release in 17 years. That was California's Kid Ramos featuring his 17-year-old son Johnny Ramos on lead vocals with All of Your Love. Before that, from her brand new release, Shake the Love Around, we had Ontario's Susie Vinnick with Watch Me. And we got that set started off with Kitchener, Ontario's Sugar Brown. And out of the frying pan from his brand new release, It's a Blues World.
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0: Starting off this set from his brand new release, First Class Life, this is Texas's Mike Zito with Mississippi Nights.

Closing out that set from her brand new debut release, Beware of My Dog, we had California's Carolyn Gaines with Catch That Train. Before that, from his 2014 debut, Sabugala Voices, released when he was 81, we had the late great Leo Bud Welch with Praise His Name. And we got that set started off with Texas's Mike Zito and Mississippi Nights from his forthcoming release, First Class Life. This is the Rockin' Blues Show, and I'm your host, Brent Morrison. Starting off this set from their brand new release, Run to Me, this is Toronto's Samantha Martin and Delta Sugar with You're the Love.

From his new release, Sometimes the Blues Got Me, we had Chicago's Breezy Rodeo with One of a Kind. And we got that set started off with Toronto's Samantha Martin and Delta Sugar, and You're the One from their new release, Run to Me. This is the Rockin' Blues Show, and I'm your host, Brent Morrison. Taking us across the top of our first hour from his just-released Something New, this is Canada's Michael Casehammer, featuring Colin James and Randy Bachman with Who Are You?

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3: Today is Friday, August 7th, and here is your Environment Canada weather forecast for Fredericton, Oromocto, and the Capital Region. Friday night, cloudy skies with scattered showers continuing, and the risk of an evening thunderstorm before conditions gradually improve overnight, low around 15 degrees. Looking to Saturday and the weekend, a pleasant summer day is on tap. Expect a mix of sun and cloud with just a slight chance of an isolated afternoon shower. High around 25 degrees, with comfortable humidity and light winds, making for excellent conditions for outdoor plans. Saturday night, partly cloudy with calm conditions. Low near 14 degrees. Your extended outlook for Sunday looks like a mix of sun and cloud continues, with temperatures remaining seasonable and only a slight chance of a passing shower. That's your Environment Canada forecast for Fredericton, Oromocto, and the Capital Region. Have a great weekend, and thanks for listening.
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Closing out that set from his 2015 Blues Music Award and Grammy-nominated Everybody Wants a Piece, we had Blues Hall of Famer Joe Louis Walker with Do I Love Her. And taking us across the top of our first hour from his just-released Something New, we had Canada's Michael Casehammer featuring Colin James and Randy Bachman with Who Are You. This is the Rockin' Blues Show, and I'm your host, Brent Morrison. Starting off this set from their 2017 self-titled debut EP, this is Toronto's Howlin' Circus with Cold Reach.

Closing out that set from his 2018 solo blues debut, Miles Goodwin and Friends of the Blues, we had Halifax's Miles Goodwin featuring Garrett Mason with Good Man in a Bad Place. And we got that set started off with Toronto's Howlin' Circus and Cold Reach from their 2017 self-titled EP. This is the Rockin' Blues Show, and I'm your host, Brent Morrison. It's time for our big block of blues, over 20 minutes of uninterrupted rockin' blues music. For this week's big block of blues, I'm going to showcase the other artists I wanted to highlight on this week's show. Starting things off, New Orleans R&B legend Earl King passed away 15 years ago Tuesday, April 17, 2003, at the age of 69 in his hometown. Born Earl Silas Johnson IV, his father died when he was still a baby and he was raised by his mother who brought him to church, and he began singing gospel in his youth, but switched to blues after a friend told him he could make a better living with it. He began playing guitar at 15, heavily influenced by Guitar Slim, and while playing the local club scene, he met Slim at Club Tijuana. In 1954, while The Things That I Used to Do was riding the charts at number one, Slim was injured in a car accident and convinced King to tour with his band and pass himself off as Guitar Slim. The tour was a success, and King became a regular at the Dewdrop Inn. He made his first recording in 1953 for Savoy Records. During his career, he released several albums, toured the world, and influenced the likes of Jimi Hendrix and Stevie Ray Vaughan, both of whom covered his songs. He was nominated for a Grammy in 1987. From 1993's Hard River to Cross, this is the late, great Earl King with No City Like New Orleans.

0: Closing out this week's big block of blues, over 20 minutes of uninterrupted rockin' blues music. From 1971, Standing at the Crossroads, we had Delta blues legend Johnny Shines with Your Troubles Can't Be Like Mine. Shines passed away 26 years ago Friday, April 20th, 1992, at the age of 76. Originally known as Little Wolf for his musical similarity to his idol Howlin' Wolf, Shines' career took a dramatic change when he began traveling and performing with Robert Johnson, becoming one of the greatest interpreters of his classic songs. He was inducted into the Blues Hall of Fame in 1992 and was nominated for 7 Blues Music Awards, winning 3 times. Before that, from his 2009 Grammy-winning Electric Dirt, we had the late great Levon Helm with his cover of the Muddy Waters classic, You Can't Lose What You Ain't Never Had. Helm passed away 6 years ago Thursday, April 19th, 2012, at the age of 71. He was a founding member of Ronnie Hawkins' The Hawks and went on to co-found the band, which racked up 13 albums and 9 songs on 5 different Billboard charts, were inducted into the Juno's Canadian Music Hall of Fame in 1989, and were inducted into the Rock and Roll Hall of Fame in 1994. They were also awarded the Grammy Lifetime Achievement Award in 2008. On Rolling Stone magazine's 100 Greatest Singers of All Time, Levon Helm placed number 91. From 1985's Pressure Cooker, we had legendary Texas bluesman Clarence Gatemouth Brown with Just Lippin'. Brown would have turned 94 on Wednesday. He was born April 18, 1924 in Vinton, Louisiana. Raised in Orange, Texas, he was a proficient instrumentalist on guitar, fiddle, drums, viola, harmonica, piano, mandolin, and bass. He got his nickname when a high school teacher told him he had a voice like a rusted gate. Brown's blend of Texas blues, jazz, country, and Cajun music altered the very definition of the blues and influenced artists such as Albert Collins, guitar Slim, J.J. Cale, and Johnny Guitar Watson. He was inducted into the Blues Hall of Fame in 1999. From the 1985 Stevie Ray Vaughan produced Strike Like Lightning, we had legendary guitarist Lonnie Mack featuring Stevie Ray Vaughan with If You Have to Know. Mack passed away 2 years ago Saturday, April 21st, at the age of 74. Influenced by R&B, gospel, country, and rockabilly, he made his first recordings in the 1950s while playing clubs and bars throughout Indiana, Kentucky, and Ohio. He shot to fame in 1963 with the release of an instrumental version of Chuck Berry's Memphis, Tennessee, simply titled Memphis. It shot up the charts and was followed by another instrumental release, Wham!, a song so influential it led to the guitar's tremolo bar being renamed the Whammy Bar. He was inducted into the Guitar Hall of Fame in 2001, and into the Rockabilly Hall of Fame in 2005. And we got this week's big block of blues started off with the late great Earl King and No City Like New Orleans from his 1993 release, Hard River to Cross.
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0: Starting off this set from his new release, Blues is in the Water, this is Manitoba Hal with Hope of a Brighter Day.

from 2008's Gonna Get Old Someday. That was Jimmy Duck Holmes with What's the Matter Now. Jimmy Duck Holmes was just announced as one of the headliners at this year's Vancouver Folk Festival. And before that, from his new release, Blues is in the Water, we had Manitoba Hal with Hope of a Brighter Day. This is the Rockin' Blues Show, and I'm your host, Brent Morrison. We're getting into our last stretch of the show, going to try to squeeze in a couple more songs here. From her new release, The Ice Queen, this is Canada's Sue Foley, featuring ZZ Top's Billy F. Gibbons with Fool's Gold.

From 2014's Slam Bam, that was Owen Sound Ontario's Mackenzie Blues Band with Sweet Stuff. And we got that set started off with Sue Foley and Billy F. Gibbons and Fool's Gold from her brand new release, The Ice Queen. This is the Rockin' Blues Show, and I'm your host, Brent Morrison. I'd like to thank everyone for listening in again this week. I'll be back in 7 days with another 2 hours of the best in rockin' blues music. It's time for the Final Vinyl. On last week's show, I actually messed up the Final Vinyl. I mistakenly called the lead singer of Downchild on that album Tommy Flame. And I'm not even sure why, because I know it's Tony Flame. So, from 1980's Road Fever, this is the Downchild Blues Band, featuring the late Tony Flame on lead vocals with Fall in Love with Me.

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2: Today is Friday, August 7th, and here is your Environment Canada weather forecast for Fredericton, Oromocto, and the Capital Region. Friday night, cloudy skies with scattered showers continuing, and the risk of an evening thunderstorm before conditions gradually improve overnight, low around 15 degrees. Looking to Saturday and the weekend, a pleasant summer day is on tap. Expect a mix of sun and cloud with just a slight chance of an isolated afternoon shower. High around 25 degrees, with comfortable humidity and light winds, making for excellent conditions for outdoor plans. Saturday night, partly cloudy with calm conditions. Low near 14 degrees. Your extended outlook for Sunday looks like a mix of sun and cloud continues, with temperatures remaining seasonable and only a slight chance of a passing shower. That's your Environment Canada forecast for Fredericton, Oromocto, and the Capital Region. Have a great weekend, and thanks for listening.
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4: Love is being independent.
5: Love is dancing.
6: A Shriners Hospital for Children, love is a new smile.
7: At Shriners Hospitals for Children, love is caring for a child, regardless of the family's ability to pay. Learn how you can send your love to the rescue at lovetotherescue.org.
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